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2: 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Please welcome St. Vincent.

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And when the wind just dies, when the wind just dies, and the dove won't rise from your windowsill, well, I cannot tell you which way

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